without pretending, love without depending, listen without defending, speak without offending. 105,1

0: Hey now, just get in and close the door and put your foot down. You know, I like this suburb we're going through, and I've been around here many times before. When I was young, we were gonna move out this way
1: for cleaner, healthier, you know,
0: away from the factories and the smoke.
1: I like that shot too.
0: You can get anything there. So just get in, and we'll go for a ride.

0: tell you what.
1: 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It's only 39 miles and 45 minutes to Manchester. And that's my birthplace.

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0: 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Φοβήθηκα.
1: Some of y'all never been down south too much. I'm gonna tell you a little bit about this so that you understand what I'm talking about. Down there we have a plant that grows out in the woods and the fields. Looks something like a turnip green. Nearby called it poke salad. Poke salad. Used to know a girl lived down there and she'd go out in the evenings and pick her a mess of it. Carry it home and cook it for supper. Cause that's about all they had to eat. They did all right.

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You know, KRS-One, that's the first hip-hop union, the hip-hop alliance that we're part of. So a lot of the founding members, the golden generation in the 90s, and also, so I was influenced by the cats that did it. And also because it grew

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That's not my business. I don't want to rule or conquer anyone. I should like to help.

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Another kiss is what it takes. You can't sleep, you can't eat. There's no doubt you're in deep. Your throat is tight.